0: assuming he's what tree you're carrying your torch? Two?
1: Two, yeah.
0: Okay.
1: It's not very bright though, is it?

0: Don't try to contest me, and don't keep it far.
1: Okay.
0: Okay, because we are in a primary forest.
1: Yeah.
0: I just had an opportunity 20 kilometers far from here
1: yeah.
0: to see puma and ocelot.

visit. 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But I ain't worried about it. 'Cause I found out that when a man starts tipping away from home, somebody at home is falling down on the home front. That's because when these women marry these men, they have a tendency to take advantage of them. They forget about all the sweet things they say to get them, that they have to keep on saying them to keep them. 'Cause you got a whole lot of women out there these days, just like me, who'll tell a man anything in the world he feel like he might want to hear. I know. 'Cause I'm going with a married man. And last New Year's Eve, I was lonesome as a Mickey fan.

thing worth having is worth waiting on. So when the man came in, J1, I was right there waiting on him to tell him all them sweet things I know his wife hadn't told him over the holidays. And you can think of a whole lot of good stuff to tell a nigga when you're by yourself. So the minute my man came in the door, J1, I started laying it on him.

Yes, yes, yes, yes, yes, family. Le team s'appelle Bostra. Gimme the fast, hey, please, Mr. Selecta, Mr. Mighty Sean from Serenity Sound System, you know. Le tune s'appelle Bostra. Listen the vocal.

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0: 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I am not Mr. Lebowski. You're Mr. Lebowski. I'm the dude. So that's what you call me, you know? That or his dudeness or duder or, you know, El Duderino, if you're not into the whole brevity thing.
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rows of butlers and maids, slaves and hoes. Many intelligent black men seem to look uncivilized when on the screen. Like I guess I figure you to play some jigaboo on the plantation. What else can a nigga do? And black women in this

0: Now, we're considering you for a part in our new production. How do you feel about playing a controversial Negro?
1: Yeah, I'm with it. You mean somebody like you would be Luna A. Dress Brown, right?
0: Well, it's a servant, Arthur, that shuffles a little bit and sings.
1: Yo, man, what?
2: Hey, Q, can't play. Listen, I hope they ain't wasting my time. You know how I feel about giving these movies my money. You know what I'm saying? I work hard for it.
3: Come on, man. This movie is dope, man.
4: Movie's chill, man.
2: Hey, I'm chill too, man. But you know what I'm saying? I just don't. I can't go for this Steel Magnolia shit. You know what I'm saying?
4: It's cool, man. It's cool.
5: Ladies and gentlemen, today's feature presentation: Driving Miss Daisy.
4: No, man. No.
2: Just what I'm talking about. It's terms of endearment shit. Yeah, I'm out of here.
6: Hey, yo, check it out, man. I got Black C's at the crib, man. Y'all want to go check that out?
2: Yeah. That's the idea. We could have rolled it from the beginning. Y'all with it,
4: Fuck Hollywood, man.

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Children hate parents. Races are divided. Nations seek power to overcome the world at any cost. Hatred, it's everywhere. But wait.

0: on this guitar I'm playing.
1: Bah, what she did. Bah,
0: on this banjo I'm feeling.
1: Bah, what she
0: on this mandolin
1: did.
0: I'm strumming.
1: Bah,
0: on this guitar
1: did.
0: I'm playing.
1: Bah, what she

0: strumming. And the words that I'm thinking.
1: Was she?
0: And the words I'm writing. On this banjo I'm feeling.
1: Was she?
0: On this guitar I'm playing. And the words that I'm thinking.
1: Was she?
0: Tune I'm humming. And the words that I'm thinking.
1: Was she?
0: On this guitar I'm playing. And the words I'm.
1: Was she?
0: Writing.
1: Was she?
0: Did.

0: Was she?
1: In the words that I'm thinking.
0: Bob.
1: In the song I'm singing.
0: Bob. Was she?
1: On this guitar I'm playing.
0: Bob.
1: On this mandolin I'm strumming.
0: Bob. Was she?
1: Did she?
0: She?
1: In the words that I'm thinking.
0: Bob.
1: In the words I'm writing.
0: Was she?
1: She.
0: Bob.
1: On this banjo I'm freeling.
0: Bob. Was she?
1: In the song I'm singing.
0: Bob.
1: On this mandolin I'm strumming.
0: Bob. Was she?
1: On this guitar I'm playing.

the words that I'm thinking on this guitar I'm playing. Coming out from me. The song I'm singing on this banjo.

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